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1: I don't know.

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And also Young Breast Productions on over in Olio. Also good morning to the Delaire, Henry Hippolytes, St. Edward, and as a family, right? Yeah. And also Jennifer, Lyra's family saying,

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0: Right, listen up. Lyman Chill presents the first ever folk dance. Come live with us on Saturday, October 3rd. That's today. From 4 p.m. until at Pauline's Corner, Mont Repos. Enjoy sounds of amazing folk band invention from Magwe Toot, Mont Repos, alongside Lucian Boy, Lucian Sounds of DJ Tony D. Get ready for an evening of folk music and country music. 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That's happening today, Saturday.
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0: 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They are the discount center. So go ahead and check them out, all right? Do that. Okay, let's continue with the music this morning. Let me just give a big shout-out there to Ropinia. Good morning to you. Yes. Big shout-out there to you. I know your anniversary is approaching just a few days away. A big shout-out there to Kevin as well. I guess a good time to

0: gonna give a big shout out there to Walter. Big up to you this morning. Listen, Brian as well. And big up to my LVD as well, Lockton. Good to know that you guys are enjoying the music this morning, man.
1: United
0: Saturday vibes. It's all about Mashup Saturday on this October

It says that to the most wonderful person in my life for Leica Frostbear of TNM's Pizza Plus. You're the missing pieces that makes life complete. You are the best part of my life, and I'm grateful to share every moment with you. Happy birthday! Without humanity. As a matter of fact, it says, happy birthday, my love, coming from your husband, Ted, and also your two children, Olivia and Teddy as well. The love that we have to give. And I want to wish you all the best. Happy birthday to you, Leica.

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1: Party on tonight. Well, I'm not gonna be there, so. So, KK, yeah, you know what to do. A lot of much love to you. Hope you have a wonderful birthday today, all right? Enjoy.

Very special good morning goes out to Kesslan and Shona. 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You all do what you'll have to do. Yeah, and you're doing it good.

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right, 29 minutes moving on to 10 o'clock in the morning. And listen, every Sunday, you need to head down to Dibawa Babono. 10 a.m. for a Sunday filled with delicious food. 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
1: 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It's going down on Sunday, October 4th from 5 p.m. Party up inside to the very best in country music and the very best in George Jones. Lots to eat and a solid bar awaits you. 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It's one you can't afford to miss. Country at its very best. It's going down over at Pashalu Bar and Grill, also known as July, and Nivea's Place in Labuan Moshi, Sunday, October 4th, 2026. 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
1: 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And for them the like people. You're the man Juice representing Hot FM. You know what I mean? 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
5: Now, let me tell

to have you guys around on this beautiful Saturday morning, the third day in the month of October 2026. A big shout out goes out to Nella. There's Angie, Rufus, Jason. Yes, they're locked on. Once again, Sarah, Sweet Tooth. Yes, good morning to you. I see you and welcome you. Welcome you to the show. And you just have a very good day today, all right? Thank you very much for always sticking around. Hi to Julita Remy of Mark Bexar, coming from Popo over in Ontario, Canada. Have a good day today, all right? Enjoy your weekend. Also want to give a shout-out to Miss Pam over at Pam's Bar and Grill in Goodlands. That's coming from Sequin Charles. Happy Saturday, says to my siblings, especially Officer Palmer, and also to friend Julianne and Chazelle. Coming from Julita over in Rochester, says, hey, blessed Saturday to you. Big up to Chef Caroline. Yeah, Chef Caroline, good morning to you as well. Hey, blessed love, all right? And who else we got here? Yes, I did give a big shout out to Andrea already. Thank you very much, Andrea, for tuning in, all right? And all our regulars, shout out to you. Hope you're having a very, very good one.

Already gotta make my exit today. Thank you very much for sticking around. Big shout out there to all of you. Women for some morning. Those of you just joining us, you're in for a good time. We got some good vibes coming your way. Living new DJ Pressure and the big guy. To run that next segment inside Mashup Saturday. Don't forget to keep the messages coming through. 718-554-1005. Let us know where you're listening from. Anywhere in the world, just let us know. Welcome to all of our friends about the Cash Trees Market, by the way. All the vendors, all the folks at the food booths. Big up to you this morning as well.

welcome to you to the Bashment Saturday. It's your surely the big guy, Locks, and the one and only, the man, DJ Pressure. Hey, link me on the WhatsApp platform, 718-554-1005. Gotta say good morning to each and everyone. Whether you're locked in from the north, the south, the east, or west. Whether you're listening via radio. 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

05. Gotta say good morning to Teresa and the crew over at Greenlight Restaurant and Bar. Good morning to you, ladies. Hey, let's get back to the music. DJ Pressure.

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0: Cock.
1: Okay.
0: Cock.
1: Is you va way?
0: Cock.
1: Cock your cowie?
0: Cock.
1: Cock la vle bwene?
0: Cock.
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0: Cock.
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0: Why? Big guy, DJ Pressure, how you expect me to drive in the streets of Castries with that kind of music? Mevle the same mevle we mega song. Only but do not sa padubu padubu tabo padubu padubu. Yes, they say the music up, the music nice. Drop it. Who let it say?
1: Oh yes, indeed. Big up yourself, Empress Divine. What's up, darling? I big up to you, big up your family. Mr. Devin Francois, how you doing, sir? Good morning. Hey, Francis Rob, good morning to you, darling. Yes, indeed, good music.

That's what says good morning. Nice music, big guy from Linda at CCC. Blessings. So Linda, darling, big up yourself. Big up your co-workers as well. Blessings to you, darling.

0: And this was a good morning, big guy. That music is too hot. Hey, this morning.
1: Pressure. Guten Tag, eh? I should keep it hot, eh?
0: And this one's a good morning, Mr. Big Guy. How are you this morning? It's really Bashment Saturday. And everything, shout out to everyone, my children in Rock Hall. Families and friends, happy weekend. And that's coming from Nana over in Barbados. It's about 19 minutes to the hour of 11 o'clock. Let's get back to the music.

How many of you remember those dance? Fly, shadow, wait. I should do the dance. Hey, you're locked into your number one station, Hot FM 105.3, 96.1. Man, DJ Pressure alongside the big guy. It's what we call Bashment Saturday. Got a big and smiley over at KG Supermarket.

That's what says Blessed Day, Hot FM family. It's a rainy Saturday here in Texas, and it's my birthday. But the music's so hot. Always locked in from DJ Sammy. So DJ Sammy, happy birthday, young man. Let me tell you, you're locked into the right station. When it's raining on your side, we're keeping it nice and warm.

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0: And that's what's up, big up the people at Boss Lisa's Place. And big up to Nick and Devin. Big up to Shaz, Boss Lady Lisa as well.
1: It could be close or the beach could be far.
0: We're active today. Timo! We are

Just want to say shout out to my daughter, Samaya, the Terrible Two, and myself, Samantha. We're listening in Washington, D.C. Enjoying the vibe. Yes, indeed. And big up yourself, ladies.

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It's now 18 minutes after the hour of 11 o'clock. And look out for the Harris Paint Big Truck this Saturday, October 3rd, 2026. 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For more information, call 450-4791.

And the most pure heart of Mary Parish in Bexar presents Fête Kweala. And that's happening on Monday, October 5th, 2026. And that's happening from 10 a.m. to 8 p.m. on the church ground. We have bouillo, stew, meat, fish cakes, baked saltfish with grand provision and Creole treats. And so much more. 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Remember, all proceeds will go towards replacing the sound system for the church.

Sexy KK at a special fundraising event in aid of Sexy KK following the devastating fire at Limelight in Mikud, on the Mikud Highway. 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

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Gotta pay some bills right now. 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

and get ready for a fun-filled day at Lucky Pub, Bruno's place in La Puerta, Wonderful. 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See you there. So it's 3 minutes after the hour, 12 o'clock. Goodella. Let it play.

like to send a big, big shout out to my waxologist, Jenives of Taken Spa. She has just taken me to Brazil and back, if you know what I mean. Shout out to them. Love you guys. 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

Checking in, your best production, checking in, Olio. 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

0: turn it, push it. 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
3: 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We've got cash prizes all night featuring the Country Doctor's Family with DJ Strong, DJ Progress, Remix Kid, alongside DJ Max and DJ Selvin. It's gonna be one to remember on Saturday, October 10th, inside the Vault Nightclub in Pebush Babano. We taking country and western music to a different level. The Country Doctors, we play music, the rest don't play.
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And birthday wish goes out to Cheryl Edwards. Cheryl, you are loved, appreciated. Keep being that amazing person you are. A blessing. And this one says, my name is Jennifer, and I'm always listening to Hot FM 105.3 from Atlanta. That's my go-to station. So big up to you, Jennifer. Thanks for the loyalty. Thanks for the support.

And this one says, blessed Saturday, big guy and DJ Canela. Tomorrow is 1 year anniversary of our brother DJ Beno. Play a little session in his memory. The Creole section, hey, the Creole segment is a good start.

It's already 1 year. Imagine how time flies. Hey, Benno, continue to rest in peace, Rumi. Hey,

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Food knocking and Hot FM louder. Be up to me about MC Atomic as well.

And shout out to my darling sisters, Utila Flavian, aka Tila of PI. Big up to Georgie in Martinique. Mary Curtin in PI. Also my two loving brothers, Herbert Flavian, aka Brox of PI. Vitas Thomas, aka Mr. V of Tiroche Mikuda. And not forgetting Suzanne Thomas, aka Ma Toba. All coming from Auntie Dora. 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Much love to you.

0: mom.
1: I want to wish my mommy Cheru Edward a happy birthday. Love from her daughter Taisha. Knock it hotter FM.

That's what I'm saying. Hello to my queen, Ashan of the USA. Just letting her know how much much love. And that's coming from Mellow.

And that's what says, blessed Saturday, Mr. Big Guy and Hot FM team. Shout out my dear friend, Boss Lady Ju, in Rochester and her family. Big up my two kids, Samara and Rodigan, and my grandson, Garnet. This is coming from Juliana of Shuzel Village. One love, stay safe, please, and thanks.

0: Hey, so Gunnel, what's the plan for the weekend, boss?
1: Yeah. We go drink some water. Yeah. We can't get it mixed up. No alcohol weekend.
0: Yes, you
1: yeah, we go drink some water. Eat some fruits. We go sit, eat some junk food here. And some pudding and some meat must eat too.
0: So you tell me that long weekend you're drinking no alcohol. No alcohol.
1: Water more be.
0: Water and more be. Yeah. So what are you playing for the weekend?
1: This weekend there. Fortunately, it's a very quiet weekend.
0: It's quiet for you? Wow.
1: Very quiet.
0: Wow.
1: Very quiet.
0: Really? That's it.
1: That is it for me.
0: Why? I planning to go to the beach. I want somebody to bring me to the beach, you know?
1: Somebody check a big guy.
0: Oh, yes.

Oh yes, indeed, my people, it's a long weekend. I know some of you are going to take some much needed rest. Some of you, I know you'll have hot feet, you'll out the entire weekend.

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And I'm at DJ Cutout. He remains until about 3 o'clock this afternoon. He still have 1 more hour to go. 1 hour to rock you with music. I now make way for Mr. Jordan. He's up next. Hey, for those of you who are going to church tomorrow, have a spiritual day. Those of you working tomorrow, have a productive day. Yeah! And for the rest of us that just

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Hey, stay positive, stay blessed. And as I take my leave, always remember that before you try and change the world, you have to change yourself. It all starts with the man in the mirror. Yeah, I'll be back here on Tuesday, God's willing, same time, 10 to 2. Until then, stay blessed, stay positive. And with that, the big guy just left the building.

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Problem.

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0: Mama Iswaze. Hey, Mr. Win, Mama October, so we have to practice the patois, you know, a little more. 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Ain't it? There, that is it, my boy. Say something. 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Bienvenue, well, she says, Caesar. I'm leaving it right there for now. Daniel. Bonjour, ça va faire. I want Bola. 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

0: tapping screw. As a matter of fact, they say, I'm here to check yourself in.
1: Instead of helping me, you won't be with me.
0: Madam Florida, do you know me do belated birthday, my dear?
1: Someone
0: yeah, and one. John Henry. Kaya Denry. Madam Florita, hope you enjoyed your birthday, darling. See, what's up, Missy AC? Put in the news. Next up, I said, shout out to the Tommy family over at Elaborate. Give me a call 347. They're locked in. Hey, guys, good afternoon. Hi to Vernon, billionaire's buck. What do you call boutique right here? Can you buy, Missy? Billionaire's bar, good afternoon, our boutique, right? It's a goodbye, good vibes, Mr. Jordan, on FM Turner. We're good to go, Monsieur. And the social greetings, good afternoon, a special daughter in us birthday. Area code 207 and the 202s. Special daughter in law, my girl, happy birthday. Coming from your in laws, Bertha, Shallery. We got Collins, Shallery, Samantha, Callister, Serene, Shallery, all over in the US of A. Big up area code 202.

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President of Paul Prater in the 246 LR10. I got your pinky. 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

0: Hello guys, it's Jesse. Come on and support Sexy KK at a special fundraising event. It's in aid of Sexy KK's you know, the Shadow Fire by her place, Limelight, on the Miku Highway. Well, we're moving the party have to happen higher up on Jet Gap in front of the old, or should I say, Odds and Ends variety store. And it's happening when today as we speak here, October 3rd, as of 1 p.m. this afternoon. So by now, we should have, I mean, come on, bust the place already. Red Zone Cup performing, we have Ali Cat, General Bakes, and looking for a special guest artist. Keeping the vibes going, on deck will be DJ Lisas with Twins of Twins and DJ Pingo. Come on and support this worthy cause. Let me enjoy ourselves. Let me help Sexy KK rebuild. Sexy KK is the restaurant and bar. October 3rd from 1 p.m. How much is I do? Well done, Mr. DJ. What's it, Trey? Oh.
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3: Are you ready?
0: Yeah, he's mother, not his father. What's on, sir? License Lisas. The Creole is correct, isn't it? I want to see your Lisas.
3: All
0: right, DJ License. Well, as yourself. Of course, the guys got to support Sexy KK this afternoon. We had this here on Shea Gap, in front of Odds and Ends Variety Store. They'll give us some love. Let me have a rebuild. We know the situation. We all know the situation. Take a line. I'm the Lisa. Well, the key on the left side of the right side of the house. His name is John T. May he's zest in peace. And one, what's up about that, boss?

Prince Cruz. This morning, man, getting special attention. The man, I know you are that. Every up, tapping screw. Hey, Jamaica. Monix.

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0: If love is complicated, wear red. If it ain't complicated, wear blue. 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We've got cash prizes all night, featuring the Country Doctor's Family with DJ Strong, DJ Progress, Remix Kid, alongside DJ Max and DJ Selvin. It's gonna be one to remember on Saturday, October 10th, inside the Vault Nightclub in Pebush Babano. We taking country and western music to a different level. The Country Doctors. 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

0: Love is complicated, we're red. If it ain't complicated, we're blue. It's all going down on one big night. On Saturday, October 10th from 8 p.m. Admission only $10. 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It's gonna be one to remember on Saturday, October 10th, inside the Vault Nightclub in Pebush Babano. We taking country and western music to a different level. The Country Doctors. We play music, the rest don't play.
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A real hot Saturday afternoon, Missy. You can say what you want, wherever you're liming. Make a left, make a right, anywhere in between is Hot FM. 99.9% of everybody is locked into Hot FM. -1% is people that just vexed because they get air won't tell the truth. Probably to love EBT. So you're for shame. But it's all good, my friend. You can't please everybody. But in the meantime, between time, we're saying, boy, big up on the tracks. I must say, you know, from the barber shop, it's coming on good, boy. That's what they say. Power Bolawi. From the barber shop, the songs are coming on. The selections will really 758. I'm Lion Eye. John T. Yeah, you know, it's coming down. So we appreciate our DJ recognizing the art form.

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Hey, Miss D. No twirlers, Aishmar, twirl. 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

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Yeah, good come Sunday from 12 midnight tonight. 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

Minute 75 in good vibe. Isa Mugwe. Don't do that, my boy. Don't do what you call. You're about to.

Monday is happening on the 5th of, oh yes, October. Monday, 5th October 2026, from 11 a.m. Today, it's Most Pure Heart of Mary Parish. Yes, yes, yes. That's the parish of Edinburgh, so I didn't bring up the church, you know. What segment there? Fed Quayos. This coming Monday. 8 p.m. I'll get the church love this. We are raise funds. We have a little booyah segment. We have what do you have? We have some stewed meat, fish cakes, baked salt fish, strong provisions, Creole treats, and a whole lot more. A couple of little $20 go a long way. To come support the, it says the More Pure Heart of Mary Parish, Bexar. Monday, it's a Fed Quayol. On the church ground, take a line. Come support that, what they call. It's important. That's your parish, right? Your church.

0: in St. Lucia, there is only one Supreme Sam, and this is it.
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2: 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You know what I mean? Number one in a St. Lucia. Jews, keep it locked.

partner Speedy Recovery Man. Albert in ICU. And of course, after the Officer Troy. Yeah, Madrid, rather interesting. Trip bizarre. Just about till 90 minutes after 5 in the afternoon. 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

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Tomorrow, Monsieur, what time? Linking up. I'll bring the family over. Hey. With our partner from 6 a.m. in the morning. We're over at the Grand Riviere, Gosley Plain Field, for this grand fundraising Creole brunch.

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1: I'm gonna run those push up.
0: This was just every Sunday held down to Debara Babuno. 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Enjoy mouth-watering selections, including some stew goat, some stew pork, bacon grilled chicken, ribs, oxtail, seafood, lobster, grilled fish, and have a lamb as well. 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So bring the family and your friends over at Miguelito's Bar, Diabana Babuno. It's on from Sunday, 10 o'clock in the morning until

I'm going to say hi to our friend from the VFO North Mothers and Farmers Group. As they present a grand prize in the Woolley LeBar Tournament. It's happening on Sunday, October 4th. Chris Plainfield. The action starts from 11 o'clock in the morning. A special invitation going out to all mothers and fathers groups across the island. Also, a special invitation to heavy hitters of Woolley LeBar. The man like Kugo Flo, Moshi, Beckham of Debrera, Static of Balka, Ryan of Peru, Gray, that's Greg of Belfort. Let me tell you, all of you guys are invited. A solid kitchen and bar with all. Come on, folks, come support and enjoy the competition. And let's bring your team and make it happen. Come Sunday, tomorrow, the 4th of October, Grace Green Field from 11 in the morning. Woolley LeBar, I miss you. Battle.

0: big up, Miss Tina. Tina, girl, my apologies. Just seen that message.
1: And you some.
0: Big up Tina Charles on her birthday. Looking for a get through metric. So, next time we go back in the Denver, you know what I mean? The local segment. Marshall Passy. Tina Charles. My girl, happy birthday. Blessed love.

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0: If love is complicated, wear red. If it ain't complicated, wear blue. It's all going down on One Big Night on Saturday, October 10th from 8 p.m. Admission only $10. We've got cash prizes all night featuring the Country Doctor's Family with DJ Strong, DJ Progress, Remix Kid, alongside DJ Max and DJ Selvin. It's gonna be one to remember on Saturday, October 10th, inside the Vault Nightclub in Pebush, Babano. We taking country and western music to a different level. The Country Doctors. We play music, the rest don't play.
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So I say Uncle Road Boy. 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

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Big up Marshall City, well boy. We have no Marshall Day, but we have team, we have vibe. Big up my DJs. Coming through, make a little noise. Hollywood HP. The meeting is to be continued. Some city crew. DJ Dando. Link up. Let's have a conversation later on this evening. Let me make it happen, Missy. Somewhere on the other, let me make it happen. Lole avant toi. 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Love many. And trust few. 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Nice to be important. More important to be nice. Be outside. 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

I definitely doesn't do them kind of a thing, therefore that will be the one, but you can come on.

Viens à la communauté, mais vous pouvez dire.

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3: 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So, download the app today. It's free. Spread the news. 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

verdad. How blessed is the Lord thy God, and blessed are they that do his work. I receive it, we have received it, we have sent we. And you receive it, we have sent.